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I'm about to take you to this place that you're most probably gonna forget about tomorrow. But the grass is green and we are gritty. Hey, why the fuck not? 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

the show this week on Dance Party Weekly. It's Lee Everest here at the controls. The biggest party on your radio starts right here and right now. We're going to play you some of the biggest dance anthems you're going to hear on the radio today. We've got a brand new hottest record, brand new tune of the week on the way as well. Let's go.

Dance Party Weekly, and also Disclosure. She's gone dance on to get started with for this week's show. Big shout out to Kerry. She's got us locked in. Hello to Hannah as well, locked into the show this week. Lee Everest here at the controls. Hope you're doing good. Hope you had a good week. Having a good week. Did the first proper week back at school this week? That was last week, I think. I've lost track of it all, you know. We got some great songs on the way. Brand new, hottest record in about 20 minutes. Battle of the Bangers in about 40 minutes. Tune of the Week and current anthems in the next hour of the show. Hour one, though, is all about club classics, the ones that you know and love.

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1: Sounding good this week is Becky Hill and Lewis Thompson, Side Effects. It's Dance Party Weekly, the biggest party on your radio. It's Lee Everest here at the controls. Big shout out to Jamie, got us locked in this week. Big shout out as well to Chris, who's locked into us saying enjoying the tunes. Lee Kelly's been on. She says, Lee, doing a big workout, listening to the show this week. Big off to Hannah and Lucy. They're off out tonight, listening to the dance party. Perfect wake up, perfect warm up. Wake up? No, it's not breakfast time. Perfect warm-up soundtrack, Lee, they're saying this week for the dance party. Get us warmed up for a big night out. On the way then, I've got this for you. Bit of Ludes and Love Is Real on the way on the Club Classics on this week's dance party. Put your love. Taking it back to the 90s with Billy Ray Martin, Your Loving Arms, playing soon. One of my faves as well, Alex Gaudino, Top Top, Jay Over, Talk Talk. Bit of a mouthful, isn't it? That's on the way too.
0: Classic anthems on the dance party with Lee Everest.
1: Let's continue the tunes then. Your weekend warm-up is right here. Out tonight, in. Having a few friends around. Big shout out to Lacey. She says, Lee, having a few friends around tonight. Prosecco's are flowing well already. Can you play me Second City?

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1: One of my favourite ladies in dance at the moment, Alex Mills and Stamina. Back to 2020 with that one. And also Second City, Ali Love, especially for Lacey. And the girls getting ready for a big night. A big shout out to Charlotte as well. She says, Lee, sounded great on the dance party this week. Listening to you on the radio in the car on the way home from work and getting me excited to go out tonight. Big shout out to James as well, celebrating his birthday. Lisa and Kev, they're off on holiday tomorrow morning. 3:30 alarm call, they say.

0: On this week's Dance Party Weekly Hour, one of this programme is all about the club classics, the ones that you know and love, the ones that fill the floor. We got Darren in to play Battle of the Bangers later in this hour as well, and we're not far away from this week's hottest record, a brand new bop to play you that we've handpicked to showcase to you from our library of new music. On the way next then, Regard, Years and Years and Hallucination, especially for Beth, she requested that one through social media.
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Dance Party Weekly, and I got a shout out to Shelley. She says, Lee, love my 90s dance music. Can you play me some 90s, please? Gonna hit the play on this one for you then. Back to 95 now with Billy Ray Martin. It's your Loving Arms on the Dance Party.

0: Just Yet, and also Billy Ray Martin with Your Loving Arms on this week's Dance Party Weekly. Okay, we've reached that point in the show where it's time for my brand new hottest record. I've been listening to all the new music that's been coming out and selected this one specially for airplay this week. It's the one that stood out to us when we picked all the new releases, over 100 this week. It's brand new from Eats Everything in collaboration with Cosmo Kint, and it's called Rolling Dice. Here it comes.
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Fiorino Top Talk and Jay Over Talk Talk playing this week's Dance Party Weekly. Also Eats Everything and Cosmo Kids with Rolling Dice, our hottest record this week. Not far away from Darren, then he's popping in to play Battle of the Bangers shortly.

For Jake, that one, he wanted to hear Joel Corry, Ray, David Guetta with Bed on this week's Dance Party Weekly. Back to 21, that was a lockdown record, that one. It really was, wasn't it? It was one of the ones that got released during the lockdowns. Remember those? Yes, so 2020, aren't they? Do you know what I mean?

good. Your week's going good. Big shout out to Aaron, who's got us locked in on a Tuesday night. Big shout out as well to Billy, who says, Lee, working out in the gym, listening to the dance party this week, and the tunes are giving me some big inspiration. That's what we like to hear. Don't forget, you can get in touch with the show as well through the website, online, and through social media as well. Big shout out to Ellie. She is off on holiday. Lots of you going on holiday. Is it because like the school kids have gone back to school now and it's like popular time to go on holiday? Sounds like it, doesn't it? There we go. Big shout out to Ellie, who's off on holiday tomorrow, going to Gran Canaria for a week with her friends. Big shout out to you guys.

0: Matters here on this week's Dance Party Weekly, sounding absolutely great. On the way next, and a proper Vegas song we're going to play you, Cash Cash and BB Rexha with Take Me Home. It says proper American night out with bright lights and lots of cocktails flowing. Take Me Home from Cash Cash plays in a few moments, and then Darren's in to play Battle of the Bangers.
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0: Cash Cash, BB Rexha, Take Me Home on Dance Party Weekly. Right, are you ready? Let's invite Darren in for a chat, shall we? It's time for Battle of the Bangers.
1: Here comes Battle of the Bangers.
0: And we are back this week to play Battle of the Bangers on the Dance Party, where we get a lucky caller to pick one of two absolute whoppers our production team have picked out for choice. Let's find out who's here this week.
1: Here comes Battle of the Bangers.
0: And our very good friend Darren is back in the studio to play Battle of the Bangers. How you doing, mate?
2: Hello, Lee. I'm good. Thank you very much. You all right?
0: I'm very well, thank you. Right, are you ready for this week's two choices? You know how this works.
2: I know it works, and I'm ready to see what your team have got for me this week.
0: They've delivered, I tell you. They really have.
2: They always do.

0: We're giving you a big choice on the dance party this week. It's a very hard choice, I think, this one as well, I feel.
1: It's a dance dilemma, this, because I absolutely love both of those tunes. Strike is amazing, love their stuff. But also, saw Living Joy very recently in Harlow, supporting Sophie Ellis Bexler, and they were brilliant. So on the back of that, of great memories and great vibes of that night, this time I'm going to put them ahead of Strike.
0: Wow. So you are literally going to go with Living Joy.
1: Living Joy, Dreamer, yeah. Yeah, absolutely am. Yeah, it just edges it. Only because of just good memories.
0: Wow. Darren, thanks for playing this week. We'll see you again soon.
1: Cheers, Lee.
0: Cheers, mate. Cheers. Bye.
2: Here comes this week's winner on Battle of the Bangers.

0: is Jürgen.
1: Hey, this is Ultra Nate.
2: And I can't fight the feeling. I'm ready to die.
0: My name is Alex Warren, and I make music.
1: Pity Radio. Go.

Welcome along to this week's Ready for the Weekend. It's Lee Everest here at the controls. We've reached another weekend and another hour of party anthems beckon. We are going to get you there in style with some great tunes. On the way, I've got Tykes in Celebration. Brand new Rear Dam with Lockie and Friction as well. Been out a few weeks. Starting off, though, with one of my faves, Calvin Harris and Kasabian. Release the Pressure.

Hockey with Friction and Calvin Harris Kasabian, and Release the Pressure, the VIP remix to get us started with for this week's Ready for the Weekend. Hope you're doing good. Big shout out to you if you're a new listener. Big shout out to you if you're a regular listener. Big shout

Here's one for all the parents out there, right? I was reading some news this week, and so I read some news. Apparently, your kids are going to embarrass you 578 times at school age. So when your kids are at school between like 5 and 15 or 16, they're going to embarrass you about 578 times on average. So, yeah, big shout out to all the parents. If you have embarrassed your parents this week,

It's Vise with James Hype on Fill My Needs, the 2024 rework. Revisiting that one on this week's Ready for the Weekend. Big shout out to Timpson and Jada. They're off out tonight into town. Big shout out as well to Jack and Zoe celebrating an anniversary. Want to shout out to Lucy as well, who's got a birthday party going on this weekend. Hello to Hayley, she says Lee. Enjoying the tunes, down the gym doing a big long workout. And also hello to Donna and Steve, who are off on holiday in the morning. I had some messages on Dance Party this week, but actually about holidays, and people saying they're up early. Donna and Steve are up at 2 o'clock in the morning for the drive to the airport and then flying at about 6:30. Big shout out.

Woof, let's have to sit down after that one. It's Armin van Buuren and Olive Agnes with Verm Camigo playing here on this week's Ready for the Weekend. Big shout out to Lucha, who says, Lee, loving the tunes this week. Big shout out as well to Amy, who's just got a brand new car. She says, Lee, I'm frightened to put any miles on it. I know what you mean. It's that new car thing. When you get in, you're frightened to drive it. It's like you want to keep it wrapped up in cotton wool, isn't it? But you have to drive it. It's okay. Once it gets to about 5,000, you won't worry about it. I did mine. Mine just ticked over 10 last week. Bought mine last year, about a year old. Right, let's get this on. One of my faves from Root.

Luke Dean has just dropped brand new music in the last week, actually. It came into my inbox Friday, the new Luke Dean one, and it's a real bop. Play it on the new music here on Dance Party Weekly in a future week. Big shout out to Luke Dean. Omar Plus, I did say they were two to watch in 2026, and they have been, haven't they? Luke Dean delivering more new music with Lockie. Luke Dean and Lockie, the collab we all love, isn't it? Right, let's continue with this, shall we? Big shout out to Hannah. She's listening to the show this week and enjoying the tunes. Big shout out as well to Kyle, who is driving along the road listening to us. Say, Lee, off out into work and enjoying the tunes. They're warming up, wanting me

to Donna. She's got us locked in as well. We had a Donna earlier on, didn't we? Big shout out as well to Chloe, who is says, Lee, yeah, I'm in the holiday club. You were mentioning it this week about people going on holidays because it's not school holidays anymore. Yeah, definitely me. I'm in the holiday club. Off to Gran Canaria tomorrow. I think my last lot of holiday messages I had was about Gran Canaria as well. Big shout out to you if you are from holiday. I know people do it because of the prices of the tickets.

0: Martin Herger on the remix of John Newman's Love Me Again. Again, so John Newman released Love Me Again. He released it back in the 2010s. He re-released it recently in 2026 as a rework to his original track. And that's Martin Herger on the remix. On the way then, one of my absolute faves and standouts of this year from Flisha and Florence Armin. What a Life, plays soon. I'm ready for the weekend.
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50 for the weekend. Big shout out to Charlotte, who's loving that one. Big shout out to Matilda as well, who is off for a big night out, and saying, Lee, you're warming me up. Big style with the tunes. They're sounding really good this week. Big shout out to Leanne, who's working in the bar this weekend, and saying, Lee, we have ready for the weekend on in the staff kitchen whilst we're getting ready to serve the customers, and it sounds absolutely brilliant every week. Thanks very much, guys. We love getting your messages. Keep them coming in online, on the socials, on the website as well. Let's hit play on this then, shall we? Kaiser made this one for the 10th birthday of Hideaway. It's I Go Dance.

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0: These are your pride songs.

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Hello and welcome to the House Trained Radio Show, your regular 60-minute fix of soul food injected into your veins from the heart of the Balearics. Ibiza addicts worldwide scrambling for the Skyscanner app one last time. Yep, it's that time of year again already. Let's kick it off with something sumptuous. This is Say Yes.

You're listening to House Train. I'm Phil Lorraine. If you're in London tonight, you can catch me playing the Courtyard at Soho House, Greek Street, for Club Sound, along with my bestie, resident DJ Vanessa Mallinson. I'll be on the decks from 1am to 3am, supercharged for that one. Followed by a cheeky set tomorrow in the Dover Street Counter Basement in Mayfair. And then I'm back to Ibiza, where you can catch House of Molly playing their first ever set at Cafe Mambo on Sunday night, straight after the sunset. That's about as far ahead as I can plan at the moment, don't know about you, but no doubt be seeing some of you on the island in the coming weeks as the closing parties come into view. Quick shout out to Purple Disco Machine on Thursdays at Pasha also, which neatly segues into this next introduction. This is the Jaeger-Osa remix of Under the Mirrorball.

I must emphasize at the outstart that the Honorable Elijah Muhammad is not a politician. So I'm not here this afternoon as a Republican, nor as a Democrat, not as a Mason, not even as an American. So I have to stand here today as what I was when I was born.

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All archived as music-only mixes too. Hope you enjoyed that cheeky mashup of 808 State with DJ's Take Control by SL2. Two very special tunes from 1989 and 1991, respectively. It's back to 1990 again for my classic track of the week, coming up at the end of the show, so stay tuned for that. Back to the present.

This is the House Train Radio Show. That was Daniel Steinberg's remix of The Joy by Supernova. Before that, you heard the brand new Mad Again remix of They Don't Know by Disciples. Big tune that when it came out, and still is really. Good to see it getting a very credible makeover. And that goes for my classic track of the week too.

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My name is Ilke Klein. And as was the case these previous weeks, I'm continuing with another hour of my 10-hour summer session from Thuishaven in Amsterdam. For those of you that missed the previous shows, I was playing quite housey this time, especially the first 4 to 5 hours. We're well over the halfway mark now, and I was starting to play more melodic and balearic. We're opening with a track that almost always finds its way into these longer sets. This is Transmission.

Global Underground. I need to ask him sometime what FF stands for. In Dutch, it's an abbreviation for very quickly, but the video game nerd in me reads Final Fantasy, so we have to clear that up sometime. Coming up now, one of my favorite records of this year so far, Estiva with an absolute banger of a track called Palma. Yes. This is really the music I feel most right now, slightly more trance and up-tempo, but in such a classy way. More like 90s trance, not the kind that came afterwards in the 2000s. Also coming up, a real progressive classic from U-Mate, Hyunji A, remixed by Jamie Stevens and Ian O'Donovan.

North Macedonia, and the day after I'm playing R33 in Palma de Mallorca. Right after that, I'm traveling to New Zealand, where I'm playing the first show of the tour on Thursday the 24th at Electric Rush. Really good to be back there, by the way. Then on Friday, it's Auckland at Mechanics Base Center. Saturday the 26th, I'm playing Frequency Forest Festival near Sydney. And on Sunday, it's Lemon and Lime in Brisbane first, and then

hoping to see some of you when my Australia and New Zealand tour starts at the end of September. For a full overview of these 3 weekends, check out my socials through ilkeklang.nl. 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

those, but regardless, you get to hear them here first, alongside other tracks that are in regular rotation in my sets right now. So let's get started with Worlds Apart. It's one of the first few tracks I wrote when I first stepped onto the Berlin scene. 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

midway through our journey, and you just heard Lift You Up by Weska on Arcane Music. I'm excited to share this next one with you. I started playing it earlier this year at Fluxbau in Berlin, and also played it at our big summer open air party on May 1st, and that's when I knew I had to release this at some point. But I'm not quite there yet. It's still an unreleased tune that's still finding a home. So here's a track I started in 2024 and just wrapped it up earlier this year. It's called Dusk Till Dawn.

right, brand new one there by Dan Sushi called The Race, released on Dear Dear Mafia. But we're not done just yet. I've got one more for you. It's one of my newest unreleased tunes. Wrote this last year and wrapped it up earlier this year. If you've been to any of my shows in Berlin this year, you've already heard this, and if not, here's a first listen. Not sure when I'm gonna release this one just yet, but we're finding a good home for it. It's one of my latest productions. It's called SOS. And real quick before I go, if you've been enjoying the show for a while, hit follow on Apple Podcasts or wherever you listen. And if you've got a few seconds, a quick review helps more than you think. It's how new global citizens find their way to the show. That said, thank you so much for listening and joining me on this ride. My name is Galestian. Find me on socials at Galestian Music. See you next time.

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How deep are your dreams? In the back of your mind. How deep are your dreams? In the back of your mind. How deep are your dreams? In the back of your mind. How deep are your dreams? In the back of your mind. How deep are your dreams? In the back of your mind. How deep are your dreams? In the back of your mind. How deep are your dreams? In the back of your mind. How deep are your dreams?